Hey, hey!

I said, are you gonna be my girl? It's a 1, 2, 3, take my hand and come with me, because you look so fine that I really wanna make you mine. Really wanna make you mine. 4, 5, 6, come on and get your kicks. Now you don't need

0: 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I've seen a million faces. 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

Legend 1029, I'm Taylor Kay. All right, ladies, this is to you. Have you ever gone into the men's restrooms? We know. If they're not that private. I have, like, at concerts when there's like, okay, this lineup is too long. Well, a designer has come up with restrooms with more privacy for men. Like, it, like having more stall walls with urinals and are you going to have like couches in there to hang out too, guys? Like, why do they need anything else? Just let us have our privacy in our bathrooms.

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Legend 1029, there's some UB40 at 4:30 on this Wednesday afternoon. It's Darren with you, and the show is brought to you by TS Law, Personal Injury Lawyers. And you can read their Google reviews, and you will know they can help you as well, because TS Law is trusted success. I'm going to play a tune for you right now. And I did a little bit of a deep dive that it has been sampled over 40 times. And when I was listening to the tune, I remember it from a certain something. And that is this.